Drink some margaritas by swinging blue lights. Listen to the mariachi play at midnight. Are you with me? Are you with me?

If you look into the distance, there's a house upon the hill, guiding like a lighthouse. It's a place where you'll be safe to feel our grace, 'cause we've all made mistakes. If you've lost your way,

0: Mehr Musik, mehr Vielfalt, null Unterbrechung.
1: One day, this nation will rise up, live out the meaning of its creed. We hold these truths to be self-evident that all